0: What is that?
1: The truth. 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

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Hey, alongside the one and only Vilma, alongside the one and only soundboy killer.

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0: Como é que é, pessoal? 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
1: I don't care whether you're on the top or on the bottom. If you spew out hate, you're gonna get hate back. 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Whatever you send out is coming back to you. 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My God, I feel something in this place.
2: Yeah. Yeah.

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If you are only going to be in situations where you are happy, you ain't going to be nowhere.

0: 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Ouvidos na Hip Hop Rádio, sintonizem, ouçam, apoiem, 24 horas por dia, 7 dias por semana. Querem melhor? 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
2: We don't understand, man.
1: We don't understand. We don't want to talk to you.
2: We don't want to see. We don't want to talk to you.
1: You heard?

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Go, go, go. Cacao, cacao, cacao.

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0: Yo, como é que é, Pips? 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
1: So, it's not enough just to show the absence of evidence. There's an absence of evidence for God, as criminologists will tell you. Absence of evidence is not evidence of absence. And I think that's enough to refute naturalism tonight.

0: teu presente.
1: That is to say, for a transformation of your sensation of who you are, when you are aware of existing in the view of these methods or disciplines, the ordinary person's definite feeling of the way he exists and who he is a hallucination. To feel yourself is seen as a hallucination.

0: under her bond that is starting for help in the crippled car.
1: Thank you.